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0: New country, that's Bailey Zimmerman, Chevy Silverado. Bailey said that's his most personal song that he's written to this day. It's Evan Paul, Taste of Country Nights. All right, let's get you signed up to win a $500 prepaid Visa gift card. 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Coming up next, we're going to kick things off with Luke Combs. 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

We cannot wait to reveal these big flannel jam details. It's the Q Morning Crew. I'm Johnny V. Little Zim's on vacation tomorrow after 8. We've got a special guest stopping by to give all the details about a big Rockford concert Friday morning after 8 o'clock. The show starts at 5 on Q98.5.

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1: Hey, are you there?
0: I am. What's up?
1: Okay, I just got a new Apple Watch, and I wanted to test it out. I haven't made a phone call on it, and my husband's like, well, who you gonna call, because I'm right here. And I said, the radio station, so I just wanted to make sure, do I sound good in this thing?
0: Yeah, you sound fine.
1: You're a doll. Thank you, baby.
0: That's great. Coming up next, I got Megan Maroney on the way, Stephen Wilson Jr., and Jason Aldean. Coming up, Taste of Country Nights with Evan Paul.
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0: New country there from George Burns featuring Luke Bryan is called Ride, Ride, Ride on Taste of Country Nights with Evan Paul. How you doing? You hanging in there? All right, good deal. We all got to get through the second shift together, so don't quit on me now. Coming up, I got Stella Lefty, the song everybody's been talking about called Boston. I'll throw Tyler Hubbard in there and Russell Dickerson next as the second shift rolls on. This is Taste of Country Nights.
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We cannot wait to reveal these big Flannel Jam details. It's the Q Morning Crew. I'm Johnny V. Little Zim's on vacation tomorrow after 8. We've got a special guest stopping by to give all the details about a big Rockford concert Friday morning after 8 o'clock. The show starts at 5 on Q98.5.

0: New country there from Jelly Roll. That one is called Hands Up on Taste of Country Nights. It's Evan Paul going to look at what's trending in country music news at tasteofcountry.com. Garth Brooks just announced a full circle new arena tour for fall of 2026. Garth is back on the road, ladies and gentlemen. Is he going to be coming to a city near you? 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It's an exciting time to be a country music fan. Garth is headed back out.
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0: New country there from Zach Top. That one's called South of Sanity, Taste of Country Nights. I'm here hanging out with Zach Top tonight. All right, talk to me about the first time you met George Strait.
1: Yeah, I went up to him. I think I was just like, hey, man, I don't want to bother you. Like, you're the first reason why, you know, wanted to play guitar and sing. And, you know, it's just an honor to meet you. I kept it short and simple. Didn't want to wear him out because I could sure fangirl pretty hard on George Strait.
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We cannot wait to reveal these big flannel jam details. It's the Q Morning Crew. I'm Johnny V. Little Zim's on vacation tomorrow after 8. We've got a special guest stopping by to give all the details about a big Rockford concert Friday morning after 8 o'clock. The show starts at 5 on Q98.5. Is your show?

Riley Green there would change my mind on Taste of Country Nights. You know, it's not every day that Blake Shelton stops down and gets serious on us. He does with this new one. It's called Let Him In Anyway. It's on Taste of Country Nights. Hey.

0: New country there from Blake Shelton. It's called Let Him In Anyway on Taste of Country Nights with Evan Paul. Dude, everybody out there is worried about AI and what these robots and everything are going to do. We need to be worrying about giraffes. Let me explain. A study just found that giraffes are capable of doing math. Apparently, they've been doing some research in Spain, and giraffes are capable of doing basic math. I can't believe that. And forget AI coming for our jobs. We got to worry about a giraffe taking our job. Hang on, I'm coming back with Kenny Chesney's brand new song. Also, Carrie Underwood on the way, too. It's Taste of Country Nights with Evan Paul.
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0: That is brand new country from Luke Combs. It's called Be By You on Taste of Country Nights. 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Hey, coming back, Jelly Roll's on the way. Also, Hardy featuring Tim McGraw, Morgan Wallen, and Eric Church. MacArthur is coming up next on Taste of Country Nights.
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We cannot wait to reveal these big flannel jam details. It's the Q Morning Crew. I'm Johnny V. Little Zim's on vacation tomorrow after 8. 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

0: to embrace the moment. 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

0: That is brand new country from the band Perry. It's called Psychological on Taste of Country Nights. Coming up next, we're going to talk about Luke Bryan and his big 50th birthday bash that he's talking about coming up. I think his birthday is in like the next 10 days or so. We'll get to that next on Taste of Country Nights.
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0: Luke Combs there on Taste of Country Nights with Evan Paul, and we are almost at the end of the second shift. Don't give up now. We're right there. I can see the finish line. Hold on. Here's brand new country for Graylin James. This one's called Water at a Wedding on Taste of Country Nights.
1: Well, I didn't want to show up, but our families go way back. So when you said your vows, that's exactly where I sat. Thank God for open bars, 'cause watching all this ain't easy. In the middle of y'all's first dance.

0: That is brand new country from Graylin James. It's called Water at a Wedding on Taste of Country Nights with Evan Paul. Dang, speaking of weddings, I just realized my wife and I's 10-year anniversary, our wedding anniversary, is coming up in October. Am I supposed to get her something? Now, before you say yes, of course, we're the kind of couple that we don't get each other gifts for anything. We just like to spend time with each other, but I don't know, should I get her? Am I supposed to like, is there something I should give my wife for the 10-year wedding anniversary? Hang on, we're coming back with Bailey Zimmerman. I got Ashley McBride on the way and Jordan Davis next on Taste of Country Nights.
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Everything you need to know to go into your Friday morning is coming up along with news out of Nashville next on Q98.5. First, today is Friday, July the 10th. Today is National Kitten Day. You love cats, you love kittens. Today is your day to celebrate the little furballs. Today is also National French Fry Day. Who serves the best French fries in the Q Nation? In the Rockford, Beloit, Janesville area, best French fries. Share that with us on the Q98.5 app. Also, National Pina Colada Day. Pina Colada and French fries. There's your Friday lunch. Also, Pick Blueberries Day. We had National Blueberry Day earlier this week, but today is the day to go pick blueberries. 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

0: available at Skelly's Farm Market. Also on this date, in 1850, after the sudden death of President Zachary Taylor, who died from eating raw cherries and milk on July 4th, got a serious illness and died, Millard Fillmore was sworn in as the 13th president of the U.S. on this date in 1850. And we welcomed Wyoming as the 44th state on this date in 1890.
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0: Well, just like Kane Brown, I am done getting tattoos. Although I never started. I'm blank canvas, but Kane Brown, he's tatted up, but he said he's finished. No more ink for Kane. And the topic of tattoos came up recently with his kids. And he said, no, kids, you're not getting any tattoos. He said, quote, no, I won't let my kids have tattoos, at least until they're out of the house, and then I can't really say anything. Says, I don't know. I mean, I want to be the cool parent, but I also don't want to be because how I feel about mine. And he had to get surgery on one of his tattoos.
2: The most insecure tattoo is my cover-up. And I've had it done and gone over so many times that it's just straight scar tissue. So I didn't tell my wife, but they put me to sleep for it. And they still couldn't get it done because I was twitching in my sleep. So I woke up and I was like, is it done? Because it's like my biggest thing. And they're like, dude, we couldn't do it. We had to wake you up. You can at least tell kind of what it is now.
0: All right, if you want to see some of Kane Brown's ink and find out what else is happening in Nashville, open up the Q98.5 app.
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4: Good morning, Johnny. In case you missed it, here are the top stories last night on Eyewitness News at 10. A federal appeals court has dismissed a lawsuit from the family of Louise Best, saying they can't sue the Boone County Coroner's Office. The family filed suit in 2022 after learning that the late Wesley Highland, the then Boone County Coroner in 1978, kept Louise Best's skull as a trophy. Betts was killed in rape in 1977. Curtis Ronell is in prison for her rape and murder. An appeals court also upheld the Illinois ban on assault weapons. The U.S. Court of Appeals ruled 2-1 to uphold the statewide ban passed in the months after the deadly July 4th parade shooting in Highland Park. It comes just days after the U.S. Supreme Court said it would hear arguments in a case challenging Cook County's ban on assault weapons. Cook County State's attorney has promised to vigorously defend the law. And Indiana's governor says his state's bid to bring the Chicago Bears to Hammond is now in the red zone. Governor Mike Braun spoke yesterday about the proposal, saying it's amazing how far it's moved in the past 6 months after hardly moving at all in the previous 5.5 years. But he says that's because of what Illinois hasn't done. The Illinois legislature ended its session in May without a Bears deal for a new stadium. Shortly after that, the team named Hammond as its new preferred site for a stadium. And just in case you missed it, now you're all caught up. I'm Wendell Edwards.
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1: All right, just after 8 o'clock this morning, a major Flannel Jam concert announcement and a special guest is going to be stopping by today to help us reveal all the details. Just after 8 o'clock, here's Lainey Wilson and John Mayer on Q90.

Q98.5. Little Zim back from vacation on Monday. I'm Johnny V. We still got your dose of dumb with Dueling Dummies next. But first, new country from our Illinois girl. It's Stella Lefty in Boston. Q98.5. On a

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1: You know, yesterday was National Dart Day, and you almost had a bullseye.
2: Yeah.
1: I'm feeling it today. Watch this. Bullseye.
2: Or a one.
1: She got a one. You hit the board. All right, guys, 16. I think it was pretty obvious I was going to go first.
2: Yeah.
1: A guy in Scotland who was convicted of dangerous driving is asking the court for one special accommodation. He wants to bring his emotional support bearded dragon named Mishu to all of his meetings with social workers.
2: Okay.
1: He says the lizard keeps him calm and they never go anywhere without each other. Sentencing has been delayed while doctors evaluate him, and we're all waiting to find out if Mishu gets a visitor badge. But honestly, if the bearded dragon is the responsible one in the relationship, maybe the dragon should have been driving the car.
2: Amen.
1: Okay.
2: There you go. All right. Now, if you ever needed proof that teenagers think they're invincible, here's your guy. An 18-year-old in Georgia got clocked doing 138 miles an hour in a BMW while weaving through traffic and cutting off semi-trucks.
1: Whoa.
2: Deputies finally boxed him in at an exit ramp, and when they asked what he was doing, this kid looked completely confused and said, "What do you mean? Buddy, you were going so fast, your speedometer probably needed therapy." Now, the good news is nobody got hurt. The bad news is he's now facing a stack of charges and probably the most expensive driving lesson of his life.
1: I think the kid needs an emotional support.
2: Bearded dragon,
1: I think, is what happens here.
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0: Hey, good news. We got some new games next week with 6 and 30 and our Showbiz Pop Quiz when Little Zim gets back from vacation. I'm Johnny V. Let's replay the Showbiz Pop Quiz. See how many of these you can get correct.
1: 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Who do we have joining us this morning?
2: This is Stacey.
0: All right. I like that energy. Have you ever played our Showbiz Pop Quiz before?
2: Not on the air, just as a fan.
0: Oh, another first timer. Right. Now, how do you normally do when you're playing along in the car? Are you usually 5 out of 5? You get most of them?
2: I've had 5 out of 5, yes, okay. But not often.
0: Yeah, it's a whole lot different when that timer is ticking in your ear and you're on the spot.
2: That has crossed my mind, yep.
0: Yeah, awesome. You're on the spot now. Let's see how she does whenever she's the one that's trying to be the champion. Okay, yeah. 30 seconds, Zim. Here we go.
1: In soccer, what is it called when a player scores 3 goals in 1 game?
2: The hat trick.
1: Yes. Who is known as the king of pop?
2: Michael Jackson.
1: Yeah. Good job. Which book series features the character Katniss Everdeen?
2: The bird.
1: It's got a bird on the cover, but yes, but that's not the cover.
2: Mockingbird.
1: Well, that's one of them, but
2: pass.
1: The secret. Okay. Which famous chef is known for his catchphrase, bam?
2: Enroll.
1: Yes.
0: Yep.
1: Which former American Idol contestant is now touring as the lead singer for Queen?
2: I can see him.
0: We're well past 30 seconds, but...
2: Lance.
0: Let's go back to the ones we didn't get to.
1: The book series that features the character of Katniss Everdeen.
0: I have no idea.
1: It's The Hunger Games. Mockingbird is one of, like, the book titles.
0: Okay, so that's where the
1: series
0: bird...
1: series is The Hunger Games. Okay. Yeah. And the American Idol contestant that is now touring as the lead singer for Queen.
2: He's tall. He's beautiful. I can't think of his
1: name.
2: He
1: is beautiful.
0: Adam Lambert.
1: Yes.
0: Adam Lambert. Yes.
2: Wonderful. Thank you. That was fun.
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sure you are here just after 8 o'clock this morning. We got a big Flannel Jam concert announcement, and a special guest is going to be here to play 6 in 30 with us around 8:30. It's coming up after 8 on Q98.5. Yeah.

fastest way to get to the weekend. Hang out with us, Q98.5. I'm Johnny V. Little Zim back from vacation on Monday. And coming up just after 8 o'clock today, a special guest stopping in to help us reveal some big details about a Rockford concert coming up at just after 8 o'clock this morning on Q98.5.

four tattoos for Kane Brown. But he doesn't mind if his kids get them. We'll find out more with news out of Nashville after Luke Combs, Q98.5.

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1: Well, just like Kane Brown, I am done getting tattoos. Although I never started. I'm blank canvas, but Kane Brown, he's tatted up, but he said he's finished. No more ink for Kane. And the topic of tattoos came up recently with his kids. And he said, no, kids, you're not getting any tattoos. He said, quote, no, I won't let my kids have tattoos, at least until they're out of the house. And then I can't really say anything because I don't know. I mean, I want to be the cool parent, but I also don't want to be because how I feel about mine. And he had to get surgery on one of his tattoos.
2: The most insecure tattoo is my cover up. And I've had it done and gone over so many times that it's just straight scar tissue. So the last one, I didn't tell my wife, but they put me to sleep for it. And they still couldn't get it done because I was twitching in my sleep. So I woke up and I was like, is it done? Because it's like my biggest thing. And they're like, dude, we couldn't do it. We had to wake you up. You can at least tell kind of what it is now.
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0: This is the Q Morning Crew. Got something to say? 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

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Jerry Westerberg. 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

0: Time to play the game that America just can't get enough of. It's 6 in 30 on Q98.5. I'm Johnny V.
1: And I'm Little Zim.
0: We play it around 6:30 and again at 8:30 every weekday to win Country Thunder Wisconsin four-day passes. Laurel, have you ever been to Country Thunder?
2: Yes, I have.
0: Okay. Oh, she wants to go back for another party. What's Laurel up doing this morning?
2: Usually I'm at work, but they gave me the day off today.
0: Hey, that's a win. That's a win for Laurel. Okay, well, let's see if you can have two big wins and send you to Country Thunder, Wisconsin. 6 and 30, six classic TV commercial jingles we're going to do again in 30 seconds. If you know it, yell it out. If you don't, say pass, and we can always come back around to it. All right, are you ready, Laurel?
2: Yes.
0: All right, here we go. Zim's got 30 seconds on the timer. Mm-hmm. First one. What is it?
2: I am stuck. Band-Aid.
0: Yes. Okay.
1: 25 seconds.
0: 25 seconds. Five to go. Do you know what this is?
3: I'm a pepper. He's a pepper. She's a pepper. We're a pepper. Wouldn't you like to be a pepper too? I'm a pepper. He's a pepper. She's a pepper.
0: Okay. Okay. Come back to that one.
1: 17 seconds.
0: This one sings the name of the brand in the jingle, so just yell it out when you hear it. What is it?
2: Stay together.
0: No. Kid Sister.
1: Yeah.
0: Kid Sister.
1: I was saying Kid Sister.
0: Let's try one more. See if you know this one.
4: Clap off. Clap on. Clap off.
1: The clapper.
2: Clapper.
0: The clapper, yes. But we have just run out of time.
1: Yes.
0: Okay. So again, the one you didn't get was. That is the kid sister to my buddy, right? That's my
1: correct.
0: Buddy's kid sister.
1: Yes.
0: Okay.
2: Oh, okay.
0: And the other one you didn't get.
3: I'm a pepper. He's a pepper. She's a pepper.
2: That's
3: we're
2: a pepper. Yes.
0: See, there you go.
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2: 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It's the actual church still under construction after 144 years. This massive church.
1: Yeah.
2: You can now have your own Lego set of it. Only $800.
1: Oh, okay.
2: But it's the
1: How many 12,000 some pieces?
2: Over 12,000 pieces. The largest Lego set ever. And that made me wonder, has there ever been a Rockford-themed Lego set?
1: Well, they're trying. How about that?
2: Trying to get one. Well, what is it going to look like?
1: A sock monkey.
2: Of course.
1: Named Harry the Sock Monkey. Technically, this Lego set was designed by a guy from Lake in the Hills, Illinois.
2: Okay.
1: He named it Harry after the first sock monkey he had as a kid. But it's up, like, basically it needs 10,000 votes for Lego to...
2: To consider actually creating
1: it.
2: Okay.
1: Yes. So right now it's sitting at about, well, when I wrote this yesterday, it was just over 2,500 votes. So it's got a while to go, and time is starting to tick away.
2: All right, let's get some votes in. If you have the Q98.5 app, we'll put that link to vote right in your hand. Plus, you can kind of see what it's going to look like.
1: Yeah, in fact, I think the only prototype of Harry the Sock Monkey is actually at Midway Village Museum right now.
2: Ooh, nice.
1: So you can go see it because it, like, moves. It's posable. It's kind of like a bobblehead sock monkey.
2: Oh, so you can move
1: the
2: head around.
1: And hands, I think, too. So it's pretty cool. And if your kids would like to have their very own sock monkey Lego, well, you need to get on there and vote.
2: Okay, we got the details coming to you in the next 5 minutes.
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Q98.5, it's the Q Morning Crew with Johnny V, Little Zim, back from vacation on Monday. You want to be here just after 8, a big flannel jam announcement coming up on Q98.5.

0: Kids, earmuffs. It's Q98.5. I'm Johnny V. Little Zim will be back from vacation on Monday. All right, Mom and Dad, I know you're excited about back to school. Won't happen too soon. 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

0: is on the road to Twin Lakes, Wisconsin for Country Thunder. It's Q98.5. I'm Johnny V. Little Zim will return from vacation on Monday. We were playing Country Thunder Okie yesterday. You had to sing at least one verse of any song from any of the performers that are going to be in Twin Lakes in, a week, in less than a week. It starts Thursday. So let's call our winner and embarrass her and play the song that she was singing.
1: Hello.
0: Hey, is this Samantha?
1: This is.
0: Hey, I want you to sing along with me. Here we go.

0: 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I gotta make sure that's you.
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0: Wow, how did you know we were gonna send you to Country Thunder?
4: 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I'm like, my daughter was singing it and I wanted a different song and she's like, no, Mom, we gotta do this one. And I just like joked, like, we sent a million copies to my friend before we did it, and the really good one is in my friend's inbox because I couldn't forward it to you.
0: Oh, that was the perfect one. Oh. That was the winning one. So that was the perfect one.
4: 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Oh, and my kids get to go a day or two, and then Mom gets to relax and be away from everything. Thank you so much. You guys really are entertaining.
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1: 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Shayla is playing this morning. What's she up to?
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0: What kind of work you do?
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0: Concert?
1: Concert would be much more fun.
0: Yeah, who's having a concert in the morning? But you know, maybe it's like a band concert or something. Okay, now my ears are cleaned out. I know what you're saying. We're ready to go. Have you ever played our Showbiz Pop Quiz before?
2: Yes, I have.
0: All right, been a champion, gotten 5 out of 5.

0: Yeah. Sorry. Which actress starred with Tom Hanks in the movie Sleepless in Seattle?
1: Seattle. Pass.
0: Okay. What board game is central to the plot of The Queen's Gambit on Netflix, that show? Okay,
2: I'm sorry.
3: I am stumped on many of these myself, so we're going to learn something together here. All right, Zen, let's get back to these.
0: All right, so what state did the Golden Girls live in?
3: I would have just guessed, first I guessed California, but it's actually Florida.
0: Yes.
3: Florida. I guess I should have probably done that one.
0: The late 90s Spanish dance hit that was made famous by Los Del Rio.
3: Come macadum, macadum, macarena. Come macadum, macadum, macarena.
1: Yeah, I had no idea.
3: All right.
0: The actress that started with Tom Hanks in the movie Sleepless in Seattle.
3: Meg Ryan.
1: Yep. Never would have got that either.
3: Okay.
0: The board game that's central to the plot of The Queen's Gambit on Netflix.
3: Is that the Squid Game?
0: No. Chess.
3: Chess.
0: It's chess.
3: Wow, Zim. I'm going to apologize for these, like, incredibly tough questions today. But hey, you're still a winner, though.
0: That's right.
3: That's the good part.
0: You still have 4 passes to go to Byron Fest.
3: And when you're at a Byron Fest, make sure you tell everybody how hard the questions that Zim gave you to win.
1: Thank you.
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just about time to reveal some exciting news about Flannel Jam 4. 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

Just after 8 o'clock on Q98.5, I'm Johnny V. Little Zim returns from vacation on Monday. Stand by. Minutes away from a big flannel jam reveal on Q98.5.

0: Q98.5, it's the Q Morning Crew. I'm Johnny V.
1: And I'm Little Zim.
0: And we know there is a major announcement whenever Debbie Walter with Long Care by Walter stops in. Debbie, how are you?
2: Good. How are you today?
0: We're ready and anxious to find out what exactly you're about to announce. We have a feeling it's Flannel Jam related.
2: Correct.
0: But that's really all the info that we've put out there so far.
1: Because Johnny has to be in the dark for everything this year, too.
0: Yeah, this is our fourth Flannel Jam. The past 3 years, I knew who the secret artists were, but last year I slipped up a little bit.
1: A little bit.
0: And so now this year I don't get to, I get to be surprised. I'm happy.
1: It's fun. Yeah.
0: I'm happy not knowing. So we don't know who the country or classic rock artists are for our next Flannel Jam, but we do have some news on when it's going to be.
2: It's going to be Thursday, October 22nd at the Hard Rock again.
0: Okay.
2: So make sure you save that date.
1: Mm-hmm.
0: Thursday night, October 22nd, benefiting St. Jude and the Easter Seals Autism Program.
1: And it's going to be an under 21 show too?
2: Correct. Yes. All ages.
0: All ages show, a rare opportunity at the Hard Rock Live for the whole family to see a night of live music, a lot of interaction with the artists. Let's go back to our first Flannel Jam. We had that at the Coronado with our friend from Lady A.
1: Yeah, Charles Kelly was here.
0: And I still remember when you and JB saw him walk out. I mean, like, you actually, your bodies like flew back from the stage when it happened. And then year two, we added the classic rock element.
1: Right.
0: And we had Boston, the classic rock music from Boston. And then our headliner that night was Low Cash.
2: Correct. Mm-hmm.
0: And then, of course, last year, classic rock band Firehouse. And then Chris Jansen came out and just really blew us away with his acoustic performance.
1: Right, right.
0: You know, his playing the harmonica and just really a fun night. This year, we don't know who's going to be performing, of course, the classic rock or country act. But the big announcement this year, Debbie, who do we got coming in?
2: We have a third guest coming in.
0: And we can announce who that is today. He will be joining us coming up next, and we'll play 6 in 30 with our special guest performer and MC for Flannel Jam 4, coming up in minutes. Hang on.
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0: It's going to be your kind of night, Thursday, October 22nd. We just revealed Flannel Jam 4 at Hard Rock Live. Tickets will go on sale 1 week from today. You'll have one major secret country performer and one major secret classic rock performer that you won't know who they are until they walk out on stage at Hard Rock Live Thursday, October 22nd. 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And we are able to announce a third performer for Flannel Jam 4, who's going to be our special guest MC. You may remember him from his proposal to Madison on Love on the Spectrum.
1: You are priceless, and I know I found a virtuous woman in my heart.
2: I love you so much. I can't believe it.
1: Madison Marilla, will you marry me?
2: I can't believe it. Yes, this is the easiest I can't believe it. I can't believe this.
0: Tyler White, oh yeah, baby, is going to be coming to Flannel Jam 4, and he is joining us now.
3: Hey, it's Tyler White.
4: Hi, Tyler.
0: Oh yeah, baby. Last time we talked to you, it was the week before Oh Yeah Baby was going to be released. So congratulations on all the success, Tyler.
3: Thank you.
0: We kind of mentioned back when we got a chance to talk to you, I don't know, 2-3 months ago, that we do this event called Flannel Jam, and it's coming up October 22nd. It benefits the Easter Seals Autism Program and St. Jude Children's Research Hospital. There's going to be a secret country performer and a secret classic rock performer that nobody's going to know who that is until they walk out on that Hard Rock Live stage on Thursday, October 22nd. But something that we can reveal, you are going to be our special MC and performer at Flannel Jam.
3: Oh, yeah, baby.
4: I am so excited now. Tyler, since we last got a chance to talk to you, I've actually watched Love on the Spectrum, and I cannot wait to meet you in person.
3: Can't wait to meet y'all.
4: Is Madison coming with you?
3: I don't know. I know she's got other stuff happening in October, too, but I'll check in with her and see if she wants to go.
0: Do you have any news yet that you can reveal on the next season of Love on the Spectrum, or is that still in the works?
3: You'll have to find out.
0: Oh, this guy, he's good. Yes. He's good. Tight-lipped. Okay. What we can reveal, though, is that, Tyler, you're going to be here for our Flannel Jam October 22nd. Who have you gotten to meet that you are really excited to hang out with?
3: Definitely Randy Travis, for sure, and also Lainey Wilson.
0: You weren't at Lainey and Duck's wedding, were you? Were you the DJ at their wedding?
3: Unfortunately, I was not.
0: Okay. You've been a mobile DJ for a long time, is that right?
3: I have. Started out in Arkansas, helped me learn how to interact with people, different types of people. And this week I'm doing a gig at Stingray Chevrolet in Plant City. I'm going to be DJing and emceeing. They're going to have alligator wrestling, a sales event. It's going to be a fun time.
4: Oh, that's Florida.
0: We are just excited that we can finally reveal that Tyler White will be at Flannel Jam October 22nd, Hard Rock Live. We cannot wait to get you up here into Northern Illinois and show you around. And have you ever seen the movie A League of Their Own?
3: Oh, yes. There's no pride in baseball.
4: Rockford Peaches.
0: Yeah, you're going to be up here where the Rockford Peaches originated. So, Tyler, we cannot wait to have you at Flannel Jam, dude. That's going to be awesome.
3: I'm excited to be there, man.
0: We have this game that we play called 6 in 30, and we rarely get somebody that can get all 6 in 30 seconds. It's basically they have to identify what the country song is in just a few seconds of hearing the song. All of these songs have something to do with summertime, partying, being hot outdoors. I guarantee you're going to know all these. You care if we play with you real quick?
3: Let's go.
0: Okay.
4: All right.
0: Tyler White from Love on the Spectrum and our guest MC and performer for Flannel Jam 4 is about to play 6 in 30 in less than 10 minutes on Q98.

0: 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From Love on the Spectrum, Tyler White is going to play. He is just announced as our special guest MC for Flannel Jam 4 coming up October 22nd. Tickets go on sale 1 week from today. All right, we're going to just fly through these. All right, Tyler, here we go. First song.
1: Gracie Bird, Watermelon Crawl, PG.
0: He even knows the key that it's in. Okay, what's this one?
1: Drinking my hand, Eric Church, TSC.
0: All right.
2: Here
0: we go.
1: Chattahoochee, Alan Jackson, TSC.
0: All right, next one.
1: Summertime, Kenny Chesney, Key of
0: B. All right, and.
1: Pitching in the Dark, Nitty Gritty Dirt Band, Key of D.
0: All right, and one more. Here it is. Start getting all heated up when it
1: starts getting cool, yeah. Rascal Flatts, Summer Nights. D going in D.
0: I mean, that one's
2: didn't even get to the hook yet.
0: Yeah, I love it. All right.
2: You're awesome, Tyler.
0: Tyler White from Love on the Spectrum. Oh, yeah, baby, is coming to Flannel Jam October 22nd.
1: Oh, yeah, baby.
0: We cannot wait to get you up here, friend. Thanks so much for the time today, Tyler.
1: Thanks for having me.
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1: You know, just because Lil Zim is on vacation until Monday doesn't mean we're not going to get stupid. 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
1: All right, just try to hit the dartboard. And then,
2: hey, now.
1: Well, I missed yesterday, too.
2: On purpose, to make me feel better.
1: Oh!
2: Not a...
3: Almost a bullseye.
2: Ah! Yeah. Is it a 17?
1: Yes, it's a 17, and
2: darn
1: I
2: it.
1: Got a...
2: 20.
1: All right, we'll kick this off.
2: Fine.
1: Only in Florida, a guy named Derek Chaffis saw a woman getting pulled over and thought, this looks like a job for me. He showed up in a suit, claimed to be her attorney, and started negotiating with police. Problem was, he wasn't a lawyer, wasn't licensed to practice law, and reportedly didn't even know the woman.
2: Oh, okay.
1: Police arrested him for what basically amounts to roadside courtroom cosplay. So remember, folks, wearing a suit might make you look like a lawyer, but it doesn't come with a law degree in your pocket.
2: One thing to remember.
1: Order in the courtroom here.
2: Yeah.
1: Okay.
2: All right. Police in Stevens Point, Wisconsin have arrested a man accused of stealing a woman's entire underwear collection.
1: Oh.
2: Now, keep in mind, not TV, not her jewelry, not even the cash in her purse, just all of her underwear. The victim told police every pair was missing from her bedroom, and thanks to surveillance video, officers tracked down the suspect. When they searched his backpack, yep, they found the missing underwear. Even more awkward, investigators reportedly found additional women's underwear at his property that didn't belong to either case they're investigating. So apparently this guy wasn't running a burglary ring, he was running a Victoria's Secret outlet. Honestly, how do you explain that backpack at a traffic stop?
1: Oh, I got to say, the dummy is the Wisconsin man that likes women's unmentionables.
4: Dummy.
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30 minutes of continuous country every hour to get you through the workday and into the weekend faster. It's just after 9 o'clock. I'm Johnny V. Little Zim back from vacation on Monday. Morgan Wallen, Tucker Wetmore, Kenny Chesney's new one is minutes away. 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

0: We will be sending Keith Urban out for a chance to win Country Thunder Wisconsin tickets starting Monday. You know, the concerts start in less than a week, Thursday over in Twin Lakes, Wisconsin. The last chances to win tickets, Monday morning. Get up early with us starting at 5, Q98.5.
1: Well, you know those times when you feel like there's a sign there on your back. Says, I don't mind if you kick me. Seems like everybody has.

0: 98.5. It's the Q Morning Crew. I'm Johnny V. Maggie from the Rock River Valley Blood Center is back. There's no way it's been a year already since the Battle of the Badges.
1: That's what I've been saying. I cannot believe how fast time is flying by, but somehow it's here again.
0: And we're trying to get the Rockford Police Department to get a W, because it's the fire department had just been rolling the past couple years.
1: Yes, I think the last two or three years the fire department has won. They have 7 wins under their belt, and then the police only have 5. So I am rooting for them this year. They need to come back.
0: Okay, it starts next week. It's Monday through Friday next week, 13th through the 17th. Now, the way that you help either the fire department or the police department win, you go and donate blood, and then you pick, you want the blue, you want the red, you want to back the fire department, you want to back the police department, and some other giveaways are going to be happening all next week during the blood drive.
1: Yes. So this is taking place at our 2 Rockford donor centers. So there's one on Perryville, and then there's one downtown on Longwood Street.
0: Got it.
1: And when you come in to participate, you're going to tell them, hey, I'm here for Battle of the Badges. I'm voting for the police or the fire, whoever you're voting for. Okay. And then once you successfully donate, you're also going to get a free T-shirt.
0: And there is an urgent need for blood. Really, it seems like year-round, but especially in the summertime. Again, everybody's off on vacation, not in the regular routine of either donating. And plus, the need for blood is higher because of the injuries and things going on in the summertime.
1: Absolutely. The summertime is one of the toughest times of year for us. And I feel like I say that about most times of year, but the need for blood is constant. It doesn't go away. And in the summer, there's people traveling, there's people who just, we get busy and we put it on the back burner and we don't really think about donating. But at the same time, that need for blood goes through the roof. There's more accidents, there's motorcycle accidents, there's boating accidents, car accidents, there's surgeries, there's things where people need blood right here in our community. And if people aren't coming in to donate that blood, we just won't have it available for them.
0: Maggie from the Rock River Valley Blood Center is here. And the percentage of our population in the Rockford area that actually donates blood, small, tiny.
1: It's minuscule. It's less than 2%. I believe it's 1.8% of eligible donors in this area actually have even attempted to donate blood once. That is much lower than the national average. That's much lower than most other blood centers in our country. And we don't really know why. For some reason, our community just isn't donating as much blood as we need.
0: And the Rock River Valley Blood Center is the sole supplier of blood for our local hospital. So when you donate locally, it stays here locally. And I know more than 2% of our population is going to need that blood.
1: Yes. It's actually a crazy number. 80% of us will need a blood transfusion once in our lifetime. So premature babies, people have been in car accidents, lots of cancer patients will receive blood transfusions. So it happens way more often than people think. And for less than 2% of the community to be donating that blood, it's an unsustainable system. We need more blood donors. So if you've never donated, or maybe it's been a while, now is the time to come back in, give it a try for the first time, if it's your first time, because we really need you.
0: And this is a fun time to become a first-time donor during the Battle of the Badges. Are you going to go for the Rockford Fire Department? Are you going to go for the Rockford Police Department? It starts Monday, all next week, at the 2 locations, again, where you can donate.
1: Yes, the 2 locations in Rockford. 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Both are in Rockford. You can go to either one. We prefer you make an appointment if you can. Otherwise, walk-ins are always welcome too.
0: I was just going to ask, where can you make an appointment? What's the best way to do that? Find out more details about the blood drive.
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0: This is the fastest way to get to the weekend. Q98.5, I'm Johnny V with another 30 minutes of continuous country. We'll kick that off next. Little Zim returns from vacation on Monday. Cannot wait to hear the vacation stories from our real housewife of Pecatonica. And more chances to win with 6 and 30. We do that at 6:30 and 8:30. 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If you missed our big announcement this morning, just after 8, Flannel Jam 4 is going to be at Hard Rock Live Thursday, October 22nd. Tickets go on sale 1 week from today. You won't know who the country performer is or who the classic rock performer is until they walk out on stage that night. But we did reveal our special guest MC and opening performer from Love on the Spectrum. Oh, yeah, baby. Tyler White will be joining us. If you missed that interview and our 6 and 30 game with Tyler this morning, we will replay that for you coming up on Monday. And more places to take Keith Urban, our flat Keith Urban, to win Country Thunder tickets. Where should he go? Give us some suggestions over the weekend. Just tap the message us button on the Q98.5 app. I'm Johnny V, Little Zim. We're both back Monday at 5. Have a great weekend.
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0: you. It is Jess. I am on the job with you. And it was last weekend that we saw Taylor Swift tie the knot with Travis Kelce at Madison Square Garden. Now, there's an interview that has been unearthed about her talking about her wedding and how she didn't want to leave anybody out. Like, she didn't want to leave anybody on the bubble by having a small wedding. Well, let's just say she did not have a small wedding. Now, a lot of people are speculating that she has filmed her wedding for a documentary. Sources close to her say that that is not the case. However, I will say this. Taylor doesn't do anything by chance. I do feel like this will be content that is used in maybe a future music video. At the very least, we'll hear about this wedding in future music.
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1: 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And I ain't half surprised about that since the day that we met.

0: 92.5. Well, Megan Maroney's on her sold-out Cloud 9 tour this year. That is beautiful things. My name is Jess. I'm on the job with you. And wouldn't it just work out this way? We've already had so many tours be announced, so many tours that you've probably bought concert tickets for. And then we have Garth Brooks, who halfway through the year says, oh, yeah, by the way, I'm going to do some shows as well. I'm just not going to give you all the dates yet. It's the Blame It All on My Roots tour. It is starting on August 21st. Now, we do know there are back-to-back shows in Indianapolis to kick off the tour, but after that, who knows? We'll see where he ends up. It's an arena tour, and we'll keep you up to date as we can on our app.
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6: Good morning, everybody, and happy Friday. Patchy fog, isolated shower with a high of 84. Partly cloudy tonight with a low of 63. Partly cloudy and warmer tomorrow with a high of 86. From the Eyewitness News First Warren Weather Center, I'm meteorologist Joey Marino on Rockford's number one for New Country. Q.

screen to be a part of The Voice. I feel like this is going to give us an opportunity to get to know Riley in a new capacity. Like, I think he's probably got a great sense of humor, and we'll get to see that like we saw with Blake.

Pearl Jam 4 is coming October 22nd to Hard Rock Live. It's the Q Morning Crew. I'm Johnny V. Little Zim back from vacation on Monday. Find out when Flannel Jam tickets go on sale and more on the Q98.5 app. And last chances to win tickets for Country Thunder Wisconsin next week with 6 and 30 at 6:30 and 8:30. 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

on, we have a way of making the workday go by quickly, which is important on a Friday. We want the work part of the Friday to just get out of the way so we can get to the weekend part.

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Oh.

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0: 101.5. Well, are the Duttons getting back together again? That is George Burge with Luke Bryan. It's Ride, Ride, Ride. It's Jess on your lunch hour. Dutton Ranch just wrapped up. Marshall's wrapped up not too long ago, and we know that both of these shows are getting another season. Now, did you pick up on the fact that both seasons ended with this this reminder about a drug cartel and fentanyl and that kind of stuff? Yeah, that's got a lot of people thinking there will be a crossover, and we've heard about some rumors about this possibly happening, so fingers are crossed for it. It also helps that Kelly Riley said this is something that she has been hoping for and she and Cole Hauser have been pushing for quite some time. Man, to see Beth and Casey back together again, I would love it.
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7: 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For tonight, partly cloudy with a low of 63, partly cloudy and warmer tomorrow with a high of 86. From the Eyewitness News First Warren Weather Center, I'm meteorologist Joey Marino.
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0: 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Okay, we got some work to do. Second half of the workday is here. Let's knock it out, shall we? Maybe we can leave a little early if we really set our mind to it. Cole Swindell is on. You should be here.
1: It's perfect outside. It's like God let me dial up the weather.

to that. We've got another collaboration coming our way from Kane Brown and Lauren Elena. I've got details on the way in less than 10. Here's Jake Owen on Q9.

That's cool. Cadillac, horns on the hood. My buddy Frankie had his dad hook him up good. Girls smile when we roll by. They hop in the back and we cruise to the riverside.

Jess, and I got to say hello to the problem solvers at Fitzgerald Equipment in Rockford. 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

0: 98.5. Kane Brown once again teaming up with his pal Lauren Elena for another song. Of course, that's Woman. It's Jess. I'm on the job with you. These two worked on a song together in 2017 called What Ifs. That was a part of a Kane Brown album. Now he's going to be returning the favor and joining Lauren for a song on her new album that's called Stages, coming out next month. The song is called Never Been in Love. Now, we will get this 1 week from today on July 17th. If you don't know the history between Kane Brown and Lauren Elena, they go way back, like way back. They went to middle school together and they were in the same choir class. So I love that they're coming together again for another collab.
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2: Good afternoon, everybody. For tonight, partly cloudy with a low of 63. Partly cloudy and warmer tomorrow with a high of 86. From the Eyewitness News First Warren Weather Center, I'm meteorologist Joey Marino. Q.

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It's the Q Morning Crew. I'm Johnny B. Little Zim back from vacation on Monday. 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
4: 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Q98.5. Yeah.

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Okay, Landry, are we visiting France or do we live in France? 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

She is killing it with that song, She's in Texas. Once again, number one on the Billboard Hot 100 Songs chart, joining an elite class. We'll talk more in less.

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0: 98.5, Phone Keys Wallet. Lainey Wilson, it's Jess. I'm on the job with you. And can we talk about Ella Langley and the song Choose in Texas? Because it is continuing to dominate the world of music. Once again on top of the Billboard Hot 100 Songs chart, an all-genre chart. And I have a feeling it's because of all these tourists that are in America falling in love with the song and pushing it back up to number one. But 12 weeks in that number one spot collectively, only 26 songs have held that number one spot for that long since the chart started in 1958. And if you want to talk about female artists in particular, only 5 women have held that number one spot for at least 12 weeks.
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1: Good afternoon, everybody. For tonight, partly cloudy with a low of 63. Partly cloudy and warmer tomorrow with a high of 86. From the Eyewitness News First Warren Weather Center, I'm meteorologist Joey Marino. Q-9.

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It's the Q Morning Crew. I'm Johnny V. Little Zim back from vacation on Monday. 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

0: here, but you know, Florida Georgia Line told us they were back last month. And now what? 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

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Yeehaw! 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

Hey, it's Chrissy. Hope you're having a great day. Just a couple of hours of work left before the weekend. And to keep it moving, I've got Luke Combs, Old Dominion. And now it's Jordan Davis.

0: So last weekend was a whirlwind, right, with the 4th of July and America's 250 celebration. So I want to know, what are your plans this weekend? I'll tell you that I plan to just chill in my own backyard and my pool with my family and my dogs. We traveled last weekend, and I can't wait to just relax with zero responsibilities. 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
15: Good afternoon, everybody. For tonight, partly cloudy with a low of 63. Partly cloudy and warmer tomorrow with a high of 86. From the Witness News First Warren Weather Center, I'm meteorologist Joey Marino.

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It's the Q Morning Crew. I'm Johnny V. Little Zim back from vacation on Monday. 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

It's Chrissy, and since last weekend was so crazy, what are your plans this weekend? Lisa told me on the app that she made a whole bunch of sides and desserts last weekend, so she is door dashing every meal and treating herself to ice cream. Nice work. Here's Luke Bryan.

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0: right. Last weekend was a lot of fun. Don't get me wrong. Hey, it's Chrissy, but it was kind of crazy for me. I think you guys agree. I asked, what are your plans this weekend after the fourth celebrations last weekend? Sarah said that she's definitely not having any more red and blue jello shots. Whoops. She said it didn't end well. Randy said that he is not answering his phone or returning a text from any family members. He said he saw enough of them and he's had enough of them. Okay, I guess it didn't go well. Thanks for sharing those.
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1: Good afternoon, everybody. For tonight, partly cloudy with a low of 63, partly cloudy and warmer tomorrow with a high of 86. From the Eyewitness News First Warren Weather Center, I'm meteorologist Joey Marino.

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7: 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I'm old enough to be his grandfather. 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
7: That was what he needed. And he was what I needed. 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

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It's the Q Morning Crew. I'm Johnny V. Little Zim back from vacation on Monday. 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We're back Monday at 5 on Q98.5. I threw

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It's waiting for you right now on our app. Maybe you want to pay some bills. Maybe you want to have some fun with it. 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

0: After all the craziness of last weekend because of the holiday, I want to know, what low-key thing are you doing this weekend? Hey, it's Chrissy. And Bill said that he plans on going out on the lake in his rowboat to fish by himself the entire weekend. He said he desperately needs some peace and quiet after last weekend. Jackie said that she wishes she could lay low, but the kids have a baseball tournament all weekend. Girl, I feel your pain. Thanks for sharing those.
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3: Good afternoon, everybody. For tonight, partly cloudy with a low of 63. Partly cloudy and warmer tomorrow with a high of 86. From the Eyewitness News First Warning Weather Center, I'm meteorologist Joey Marino. Q-9.

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It's the Q Morning Crew. I'm Johnny V. Little Zim back from vacation on Monday. 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

This is Zach John King, who plans on releasing his debut album, I'm What You Get, on August 28th, which happens to be my birthday, just in case you want to write that down. Here's Get to Drinkin'.

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Tammy said her kids are with their dad this weekend, so she plans on heading to the spa for some pampering and relaxation. 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

0: news from Kenny Chesney. It's Carry On. Now, if you won $500, you could get a plane ticket and head to Vegas to see Kenny at the Sphere. 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
14: Good afternoon, everybody. For tonight, partly cloudy with a low of 63. Partly cloudy and warmer tomorrow with a high of 86. From the Witness News First Warren Weather Center, I'm meteorologist Joey Marino. Q.

it's Chrissy. Glad you're hanging out with me on this Friday. It's Corey Kent and Ko Wetzel who are touring together and singing this one live. It's Rocky Mountain Low.

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It's the Q Morning Crew. I'm Johnny V. Little Zim back from vacation on Monday. 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We're back Monday at 5 on Q98.5. Jenny.

I just can't get enough of this song. Hey, it's Chrissy. I love everything about this new one from Riley Green, especially that he got permission from Toby Keith's estate to use him in this song. Here's his latest. It's Think As I Drunk.

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16: 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He really a definition of like why he loves somebody.
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That's going to do it for me, Chrissy. 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